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0: This is Love & R&B with KG Smooth. Next hour, it's Wine Time with KG. But welcome back inside Wine Time, singer, actor, Keith D. Robinson. Yes, you remember Keith Robinson. He played CeCe in Dreamgirls. Yeah, he is also currently playing Dr. Ted Richardson on the number one CBS daytime drama, Beyond the Gates. And he just released his new album, Love Episodic 2, The Alglow Rhythm, which is out right now. His single, Up. It really is going up. It's a great song. The whole album is great. And so next hour for Wine Time, we're going to chop it up with actor, singer, Keith D. Robinson. This is Love & R&B.
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Two legendary crews, one huge night in Cincinnati. 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

0: 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He will be performing on the Love and R&B stage on the One Voyage 2026 cruise. 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

0: It's Love and R&B with KG Smooth with tonight's advice. Love is how you treat someone, not how you feel about them. 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

0: May we take a minute to pray. Oh dear God, I petition you today to relieve my pain. 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
13: Tom is the smartest man I know. He's been a professor at two major universities, been a teacher for over 40 years. One day, he told me that he was having problems in his classes. I think one of the students had asked the question and he didn't remember the answer. And I also noticed that he was letting his class out earlier than they were supposed to let out. 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
1: 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It's T.I. right here.
0: Rick Ross. Key Sweat. Wyclef Jean.
2: Yeah, this is Wyclef Jean.
0: Dougie Fresh. Teddy Riley. Kid Capri. LaToya Luckett. Karen White. The Brat. Eric Benet. Erica Campbell. And many more. Hosted by Ricky Smiley with D.L. Hughley. Anthony Anderson. Cedric the Entertainer. And K.G. Smooth. And check out the We Pick It offer.
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1: 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It's T.I. right here.
0: Rick Ross. Keith Sweat. Wyclef Jean.
2: Yeah, this is Wyclef Jean.
0: Dougie Fresh. Teddy Riley. Kid Capri. Latoya Luckett. Karen White. Cabret. Eric Benet. Erica Campbell. And many more. 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Hughley. Anthony Anderson. Cedric the Entertainer. And KG Smooth. And check out the We Pick It offer.
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0: the Love and R&B stage aboard One Voyage 2026. It's more people on the boat than not on the boat.
1: Yeah. We ain't leaving no talent nowhere.
0: Nah, hell no.
1: Y'all on the crew.
0: Have you ever had a hit? Come on, get on board. Come on, old band members from Shalimar. Y'all ain't doing a damn thing.
2: Excuse me, Blue Notes. Could you?
0: We got Khan, we got Funk. What's Sean doing right there? We got...
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15: 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On 71 South at Stewart, there's also a crash. 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
16: Could happen with me. Well, you told the truth there. Meanwhile, a UN commissioned panel says there are reasonable grounds to believe the U.S. committed war crimes in two February airstrikes in Iran that killed at least 178 civilians, including children at a school. The U.S. has rejected that report.

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19: 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Literally. 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
20: 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This report

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0: All right, now let's see what y'all are doing in these Cincinnati streets. Who out there holding up traffic?
28: 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On 71 South at Stewart, there's also a crash. 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
11: 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On 75 South at Fort Washington Way, a disabled vehicle blocks the right lane at Stop and Go. 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
1: Yes.
2: Well, Orlando is the national president of Iota Phi Theta. What does Founders Day mean to you and your fraternity, and how will you be celebrating around the country?
0: Yes, Founders Day is basically a birthday. It tells the world that we are here. We ain't going nowhere. 63 years ago, the March on Washington took place. Many of our founders was at the March on Washington, and about 3 weeks later, they came together as non-traditional students, students who wanted to see change, and they went to Morgan State and said, hey, let's do something different. And we wanted to establish something under the premise that we can build traditions and not rest upon one. And that from that day on, and 63 years later, we are still building traditions, realizing that the impact that we can have in this world will not be defined by our years or the amount of people we have, but what we're going to do in our communities. And we've been working hard. So all across the country, we're going to be having voter registration drives. We're doing walks for St. Jude. We're going to be, of course, socializing with one another, celebrating. We're going to be telling our brothers about what we can do and how we can make an impact all across this globe. Once again, yes, Iota Phi Theta has international chapters, and we're going to be celebrating the world and telling the world that Iota Phi Theta is here. We're going to be building traditions and then not resting upon one by causing impact and a positive impact in our community.
3: So, President Grant, all the fraternities and sororities are usually known for something. So now the sounds your organizations make, the colors of you wear, the dances and the step shows. But what are the Iotas known for?
0: Brother, we're known for a whole lot. I could go through a whole litany of things. But, you know, one thing that we do, we take pride in, is that we still have the last living founder of the D9.
4: And man, that's awesome.
0: That's awesome. I know you spoke with him a few years ago at our 60th anniversary on this show. To be able to sit down and talk with him about the history, why they were founded, and all the blessings that Honorable Founder Lonnie Sorrell taught us, that is the key thing that we are taking pride in. And he gives us the reason why they came together to fight the civil rights movement. The same things that are going on today, that years ago, is going on again today. So that is our call to action. That is our purpose, is to re-understand that the civil rights movement of 1963 is really the civil rights movement of 2026. And the Iotas will be on the front line fighting that good fight, just
4: love
0: as
4: it.
0: Our founders did back in 1963. So that's what we will be known for. That's what we are known for. And we always going to have a good time, socialize, step. But we want to make sure that our communities are better as a result of a chapter of Iota Phi Theta being there.
4: And you're going to be celebrating your Founders Day this weekend. Let everybody know how they can follow you and learn more about the good things that the Iotas are doing.
0: Yes, you can definitely follow us. We got our website at www.iotaphitheta.org. But definitely, everybody use social media. Just look up Iota Phi Theta on social media. I appreciate you putting us on this platform.
4: Yes, sir.
0: You're going to give us a big shout-out to the Iotas. This is our 63rd anniversary. Let's rock it out today, good brothers. Good brothers. Appreciate you using your platform to make sure we're going to make this happen. I appreciate
4: yes, sir.
0: It. Thank you so much.
4: Hey, happy to have you, man. Y'all give it up for the national president of Iota Phi Theta, Brother Orlando Grant, y'all.
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19: 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Y'all behaving on these roads today? 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
20: 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On 75 South at Fort Washington Way, a disabled vehicle blocks the right lane at stop and go. 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

0: with Emmy Award winner Tamron Hall. 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
1: Your theme this season is Let's Keep Talking. What is the conversation that you think people desperately need to be having right now, but they're afraid of talking about?
2: Oh, my God. How lonely people are. I think people are lonely. I think people are really lonely. I think that's why we're on social media masking and, you know, filtering and judging. The minute you put something on social media, people feel entitled to then suddenly just say something crazy or disrespectful or demeaning. And I feel like that's a sign of loneliness. I mean, there's been research that we are in a loneliness epidemic where people don't know how to be friends anymore. The former Attorney General of Yvette Murtha talked about it a couple of years ago in the New York Times. People don't know how to be friendly. They don't know how to get on an elevator and say good morning.
1: So true.
2: I get on
0: they
2: my
0: sure
2: team.
0: Don't.
2: I get on
0: oh,
2: my team.
1: So
2: all the time.
1: True.
2: They don't know how to say it. I my team. I most of my producers are like in their 30s and they're amazing. And sometimes they will send an email to someone and they'll say, he didn't respond. He was, you know, he blew me off. And I said, maybe he didn't see the email. Like, people believe that texting and emailing is communication and it's not. And then you get on the elevator, everyone looks down. No one looks up. No one says hello. And I think those are all not signs of us disconnecting. It's a sign of loneliness. We don't know how to connect. And I think that's part of why I said, let's keep talking. But I do think, Brad, that the loneliness thing, especially in our Black community, even so, is not discussed enough. There are a lot of people who want connection and don't know how to find it. Not just romantic connection, just having a friend.
1: Just having a friend, yeah.
3: Well, Tamron, I've always said, I'm not lonely. I'm just alone.
0: Oh, wow.
2: What's the distinction? Tell me the distinction.
3: What does
0: that
3: mean?
0: It just sounded good, Tamron.
3: Moving on, Tamron.
0: He heard it at church and he didn't been quoted it ever since then. And I'm glad you asked.
3: Yeah. Don't question me, Tamron.
2: I'm a journalist. You can't just drop something in there like,
3: and
2: I'll walk away.
3: Rick Allison for me.
2: Mary, do you see how I like every video of your wardrobe? You are the best dressed person in the world.
3: Well, thank you, Tamron.
1: And still lonely.
3: Yeah, and I'm just alone.
4: Wait a minute.
3: I need to be on your show dripping, baby.
2: I think the whole crew should come on, and then we do just a segment with you by yourself on your fashion.
3: Yes.
2: I want to know how far in advance, Gary, you pick out a single outfit, because I feel like when I see those videos, that was planned and thought out and mapped out.
3: Nope.
2: Do you use AI?
3: Nope. I just get up in the morning, honestly, and just put something on. I was tortured today about my shoes because they didn't go in my outfit.
0: And he be getting that stuff from the consignment store across from Valley View Mall where them old rich white people die.
3: Consignment, baby.
2: I love a good consignment. Okay, there we got our tip of the day, our fashion tip of the day.
1: Yes. Consignment, baby.
0: Now, I know that y'all are best friends, and so we know better. What is your absolute ratchet at-home behavior?
2: Oh, I don't have any. No.
4: Oh, my gosh. Really?
1: Oops.
4: Are we sure?
2: Oh, Georgia.
4: Are we sure?
2: Georgia.
1: Oh, yes. Georgia. Georgia.
2: Georgia.
1: Georgia.
0: Georgia.
2: Georgia. Georgia is, you know, I am the neatest. I'm a neat freak.
4: She
2: She's
4: is.
2: Not.
4: Yes, it's true.
2: I'm a neat freak. She's right. not. Yeah. I keep everything immaculate and tidy. She doesn't.
4: It's true.
2: That's why we were never roommates. I don't have, Georgia. That's one ratchet thing. I'm going to give you permission to name one thing because you're not going to be able to come up with anything. Name one thing.
4: Okay,
2: don't you,
4: you
2: dare.
4: Say
2: what
4: to people
2: Georgia
4: that you know what you think.
2: What?
4: Exactly what you think. No holds
0: barred. What song she get turned up off of? What ratchet is it? Lil Kim? What is she listening to?
4: It's Little. I like Foxy Brown. Kim. She like Little Kim.
2: Yeah, I like Little Kim. Yes. I'm definitely. Little Kim is who I wish I was in another life. I want to be Little Kim. If I could be Little Kim, I would definitely be Little Kim.
1: I know why Prince loves you. I know why Prince loves you. I tell you
2: thank
1: that.
2: You.
1: That
2: was one of the reasons. Yes.
1: Oh, my God.
0: We absolutely love you and respect you and thank you so much. Happy birthday. We are cheering for you. every single day. We watching your show. Thank you so much for taking the time to come on this morning.
2: Y'all
0: make
2: are
0: sure.
2: My family. I love you. I love you, and I don't want you just to give some plug because I want you to act like we're friends. So don't just be like, you can watch Tamron all along.
4: Yeah. Yeah, but shout out to your mom. I know she listens to 97.9 to beat. Mary and Todd, Miss Mary and Todd. Shout out to y'all.
0: And we coming up there. We're gonna do a live broadcast. A live broadcast. We are so excited coming on your show. So thank you for having us.
2: I love you. It's a link up. We're going to do a whole show together. When two worlds collide and emerge as one.
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1: Right? Me and Ricky might
0: come on, might as well. Let's go.
1: What we doing? And then have Alfredis on the side in a tennis skirt playing some golf. What's up?
0: Real quick, let everybody know how they can follow you, Tamron.
2: 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Thank you, guys. I love you.
1: Thank you.
0: I love you, Tamron Hall, y'all. 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
1: All right, y'all, Rick's Modern Morning Show. It is about that time. Time to play Battle of the Sexes. And we got Kylie from Greenville, South Carolina, listening to us on 107.3 Jams. Kylie, what's up?
2: What's up, y'all? Good morning.
1: Hey, good morning. Happy to have you. And we got Scott from Indianapolis, Indiana. What up, Scott?
3: Hey, hey. Hey, what's happening? Good morning. How y'all doing this morning?
1: Man, we good. Listen to us on WTLC 106.7, man. Hey, we're about to play Battle of the Sexes, the men versus the women. And we're going to ask y'all a few questions, and we want y'all to answer those questions. But don't spend all your time on one question, because we got a lot of questions. All right, y'all ready to get down?
3: Yes, sir.
2: Yes.
1: All right, Kylie, we're going to go first, and then Scott, you and Brett going to go. All right, Kylie, you ready?
2: Oh, Lord. Okay, I'm ready.
1: All right, start the clock. How many Super Bowl championships do the Dallas Cowboys have?
2: Take a guess. Ooh, I'm not even a football fan.
1: Take a guess.
2: I'm just going to go with 5.
1: Yes.
4: Wow.
5: Good guess.
1: All right, our planet has how many continents? Take a guess.
2: I'm going to go with 7.
1: Yes.
4: You know what?
1: In football, does the center play on offense or defense?
2: Oh, y'all got me with the football questions. I don't
1: know.
2: I'm going to say offense.
1: Yes.
4: Wow.
1: How many innings are there in a standard baseball game? Take a guess.
2: In a baseball game?
1: Yep.
2: Eight? Nine?
1: Yeah, 9. You Googling something.
4: Wow.
1: What's the capital city of California?
2: The capital of California is definitely going to be Sacramento.
1: Absolutely.
4: Wow.
1: What main part is reviewed and replaced with a new one during an oil change?
2: Can you repeat that?
1: What is the main part is removed and replaced with a new one during an oil change?
2: An oil filter?
1: Yep.
4: No, she's wow. The ChatGPT.
1: Okay. But you got 6, and you got all of them right. You answered all of them.
4: All of them right.
1: All right, big dog, you got to come with it.
4: All right, let's go. All right. What type of heel is a short, slender, and slightly tapered low heel?
3: Repeat it.
4: What type of heel is short, slender, and slightly tapered? It's a low heel.
1: The one the church ladies be wearing.
3: Stiletto?
4: No, it's a kitten heel.
3: Oh, okay.
4: A method of straightening natural hair using a blow dryer and flat iron without chemical relaxers is called a what?
1: How the hell are we supposed to know that?
3: Right. Pass.
4: It's a silk press. What kind of products does Design Essentials make?
3: Oh, man.
4: Hair care. What do you call shoes that ballerinas wear that allows them to stand on their toes?
3: Man.
4: What is 75 plus 30?
3: 185.
4: Thank you.
1: Yes.
4: 0 degrees Celsius is equal to how many degrees in Fahrenheit?
3: 32.
1: Yeah.
4: Yes, that's 2. What is the professional name for a licensed hairstylist?
3: Beautician?
4: That's it. Yep, yep. What is the name of the incredibly popular hair care line launched by Beyonce?
1: Huh?
3: Oh, no, fast. I'm sorry, I don't know that.
4: Sacred. Which legendary female rapper made history by becoming the first female solo rap artist inducted into the Rock and Roll Hall of Fame?
3: You did.
4: No, that would be Missy Elliott.
1: Oh, man, you had a good comeback, but she won. Special K, what did she win?
6: All right, ma'am, congratulations. You should be so excited right now. You should be so excited. Why? Because you're this week's winner of the fantastic, amazing, fabulous prize pack from America's store, the Dollar Tree. All right. Are you ready, ma'am? And here is your prize pack from Campbell's. You got beef barley soup in a bag. All right. No water needed. It's ready to enjoy. How about that? And also, since we're talking about things that are delicious, how about from Pantry Basics? You got a bottle of sweet teriyaki sauce and marinade.
1: Yes. Oh, wow.
6: And also, you got a 6-piece pack of glow-in-the-dark bracelets. Hours of fun.
1: What the hell they gonna do with that? They grown ass.
6: And you got 6 feet of pink ribbon. 1/4-inch whip. Do what you can with that. Yeah, some pink ribbon. How about you got a pair of leopard print garden gloves with reinforced palm and fingertips? Yeah, hours of gardening fun. You've also got a hard red rubber scalp massage brush, especially effective with dandruff and psoriasis.
1: I bet the thing scratched good.
6: Yeah, from Parker and Bailey. You got pet stain and odor eliminator powder. It removes stubborn pet stains and odors from carpet, upholstery, and clothing.
1: And
6: we're getting to the end now from Maddie K's Hickory Smoked Almonds, gluten-free, healthy, crunchy, delicious nuts.
1: Yeah. Where's she going to put them? Where's she going to put them?
6: Yeah, she's going to put those nuts in her mouth. And speaking of your mouth,
2: oh my God,
6: you've also got an 18-piece Gorton's frozen fish sticks. Yeah. Do you like fish sticks in your mouth?
1: Say, hey, ma'am, say fish sticks a whole bunch of time real fast. Go.
6: If you like fish sticks, you got a pack.
2: Fish sticks.
6: Yeah, you got 18 of them. 18 frozen fish sticks.
1: Oh, and wait, where's she going to put them? In a man.
4: What's happening here?
6: It's all yours. As the winner today of the Ricky Smiley Morning Show, Battle of the Sexes.
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30: 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Still, it is slow from Buttermilk Pike. On 275 East at Madison Pike, got a crash on the shoulder. 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
1: All right, 27 minutes after the hour, y'all. I got your front page right here. What up, Alfredas?
0: Hey, Ricky, what up? It's Friday, September 18th. Here is what's going on in the news. A disturbing investigation in Philly is getting bigger. Police now say seven women have been connected to an investigation centered around a home in the city's Olney neighborhood. Now, five are reported missing, and investigators say digital evidence recovered from that property appears to show several women injured or possibly dead. Police have also seen video they believe shows the homeowner's late father strangling a woman. Investigators are still working to determine what happened. In other news, more legal issues for Texas Attorney General Ken Paxton. He's facing a new lawsuit from the family of a black woman who died during pregnancy. The family of Tierra Walker says doctors denied her an abortion that could have saved her life because of Texas's abortion restrictions. Walker died from preeclampsia in December 2024. The lawsuit names Paxton, state medical officials, healthcare institutions, and several doctors as defendants. In other news, Ricky, we just heard that American kids' reading scores have hit historic lows, and now a new report says skipping breakfast could leave kids dealing with brain fog and fatigue, which can make it harder to learn and focus in class. Dietitians' advice is simple. Give kids something with protein and fiber before they head out the door. Think eggs and toast, maybe milk or yogurt. So before we blame the phones, the screens, and everything else for kids having trouble focusing, maybe make sure they've had something to eat before they walk out the door. For info on these stories and more, go to RickySmileyMorningShow.com. 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
0: What if the Mississippi Mass Choir and the Georgia Mass Choir got to play? 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
1: 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Dwight Stone got the praise mix down. 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
15: 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Who out there holding up traffic?
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3: This is the Daily Play with Joy Taylor. Josh Allen is looking intense. Buffalo followed up a big week one win in Houston by opening Highmark Stadium with a win on Thursday night. The Lions came back and made it a game in the second half, but the Bills were up 27-10 at halftime and went on to win 41-31. And Josh Allen was the primary reason why. 248 yards, 3 touchdowns passing, 69 yards, and 2 touchdowns rushing. He now has 9 combined total touchdowns this season for his 2-0 Bills, who get a long week before hosting the Chargers in week 3. A really impressive performance from the 2024 MVP winner. It's too early to say this is the Bills' year, but it might be. Buffalo has never won a Super Bowl. Imagine what that would mean if Josh could deliver one of those to the diehard, heavy-drinking, table-diving Bills fans. 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

0: Chris Brown running, and yes, we are your Raymond and Brown station. That's R&B. Coming up on the other side of the break, I got music on the way from Tyrese, Sweet Lady, and Prince, When Doves Cry, right here on 100.3. Since an R&B station, home of the Ricky Smiley Morning Show, Don Juan for show, the People Champ. Good morning, good morning, good morning, good morning. Happy Friday. Yes, it is officially the weekend, baby. And look, I want you to join me tomorrow for Tots to Teens Family Health Day at Volunteer Park and Golf Manor with Hamilton County Commissioner and 513 Relief founder Alicia Reese. I'll be broadcasting live from 11 to 1, so make sure you put it up on me. It will be going down with the 513 Relief bus, so make sure you are there for sure. But right now, I want to know where you're working at this morning. 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

know what, boo? 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

0: Jodeci Forever, my lady. They will be at the Andrew J. Brady Music Center on November the 10th. And before that, you heard Boyz II Men, End of the Road. They were here this past weekend, and they shut it down at Music Hall with the Symphony Orchestra. Both powerhouses right here in the Natty, man. 100.3 Central R&B Station. Home of the Ricky Smiley Morning Show. Don Juan for show, the People's Champ. But it's up to you to decide which one of these groups will be the champion today. So this is the For Show Face Off. Hit me up. 749-100.3 is the number to dial. 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Boyz II Men versus Jodeci. 100.3 Cincinnati Station.
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0: 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Over to Ricky Smiley Morning Show, Don Wild for show, the People's Champ. 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

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Mr. Servo. And special guest Lil Boosie. Man, it's going to be crazy. Two legendary crews. One huge night in Cincinnati. Get your tickets right now

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0: Cincinnati. 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

0: Ghost Town DJs, my boo. Coming up on the other side of the break, got music from Babyface, Never Keeping Secrets, and Kurt Franklin Stump. You know what it is, 100.3, Cincinnati R&B Station, home of the Ricky Smiley Morning Show. Don Juan for show, the people's champion. I told you I got the one, the only, the famous one, Hamilton County Commissioner Alicia Reese on the line. Now, we about to be turning up tomorrow at Tosh the Teen. Tell us all about it.
1: Absolutely. Don Juan for show. It's going to be amazing. We're going to be in Gulf Manor tomorrow with the 513 Relief Bus. Now, we've helped over 60,000 people throughout Hamilton County, and we're bringing all the services to Gulf Manor. Now, we're going to have Don Juan for show with the live remote.
0: Oh, yeah.
1: I'm going to be there, and we're going to have so many services. We're going to have everything from helping with health. When you see help, we got health services and free medical services with no copay. We got everything you need for your families. We got jobs and family services there that will also help you with resources on the spot. We got almost 20 plus partners that'll be there in a one-stop kind of way to help with families. And this is what Talk for Teens. We got workshops. We've got financial help. We've got free health services. And then we've got some fun stuff. We've got the circus is going to be there. It's going to be amazing. Music, circus, free health care, signing people up to get health care, to get the right health services. We'll have people there that can answer your questions on the spot. So meet us and go.

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1: Hey, it's going down Volunteer Park, 10 to 2. I'll be there 11 to 1. So thank you, Hamilton County Commissioner Alicia Reeves. Appreciate you. I will see you tomorrow morning.
0: See you tomorrow morning. Golf Manor, we're on the way.
1: And also, big shout out to you on today, because you are the Grand Marshal at the Wynton Woods Parade also.
0: Oh, my God. Wynton Woods, I'm the Grand Marshal. We're coming all the way through with all of the students and the band. We're going to support the football team. We got the cheerleaders. Oh, my goodness. And it's going to be an amazing homecoming. And I'm happy to be have been asked to be the Grand Marshal. And as we would say when I was down at Grambling State University, it's homecoming time.
1: Thank you. Appreciate you, Commissioner.
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2: 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Wyclef Jean.
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2: Dougie Fresh. 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Kid Capri. Latoya Luckett. Karen White. The Brat. 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Erica Campbell. 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

0: That's Pharrell Williams, Happy off the Despicable Me soundtrack. And Pharrell Williams has teamed up with Pusha T to launch a grinding coffee brand. Wow. Coming up in less than 7 minutes, got music from Mary J. Blige, Not Gonna Cry, and Neo, Miss Independent. 100.3, Central R&B Station. 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Don Juan for show. The People's Champ. 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

Mary J. Blige not gonna cry, and I'm not gonna cry because it's time for me to go. But that's gonna do it for me. My homie D.L. Hughley is up next. I will see you tomorrow. I'm taking the Don Juan for Show weekend show on the road, broadcasting live from Tosh the Teens Family Health Day at Volunteer Park and Golf Manor with Hamilton County Commissioner and 513 Relief founder Alicia Reese. I'll be broadcasting live from 11 to 3, so make sure you come and join me to get all the resources that you need. And I'll see you tomorrow at Tacos and Tequila Festival. I'll be hitting that stage as well. So, yeah, you have a blessed weekend and happy homecoming to Winton Woods High School. Shout out to Lil Don Juan for show. Also, shout out to Princeton taking on Lakota West. That gang gonna be crazy. Remember, live life to the fullest. Be a trendsetter. Always put God first. For show, increase the peace. Put them guns down. Make sure you wash your hands and wipe everything down. And remember to laugh because it's good for your soul.

0: Remember that time that chicken had that stroke? No. He was gonna pick her up.
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0: He was like,
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0: Hey.
1: So what's wrong? Your favorite talking? Why are you talking like that?
0: She had a stroke.
1: I did. I was like, oh my God.
0: Well, let me get you a drink.
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2: 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All right, Cincinnati, it is that 3-7 grind. Let's see who's already clogging up the highways on your way home.
3: Good afternoon. This traffic report is sponsored by Aleve. We've got a 5-minute holdup on southbound 75 going from Cooper Avenue to Norwood Lateral. And watch out for a crash. That's on the shoulder of southbound 75 after Union Center Boulevard causing delay. And if you're in Kentucky, we've got a disabled vehicle on southbound 75's off-ramp to Dixie Highway. When traffic slows you down, pain can make the ride feel even longer. With just one pill, Aleve provides up to 12 hours of pain relief, so you can put pain in the rear view. Use as directed. I'm Nicole with traffic on 100.3 Cincy's R&B station.
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13: Yeah, this is Wyclef Jean.
11: 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Latoya Luckett. Karen White. 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Eric Benet. Erica Campbell. And many more. Hosted by Ricky Smiley with D.L. 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Anthony Anderson. Cedric the Entertainer. And K.G. 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
9: Let's check out this afternoon traffic, because Cincy, I know y'all turn into a different kind of driver after 3 p.m. Good afternoon. This traffic report is sponsored by Aleve. We've got a 5-minute holdup on southbound 75 going from Cooper Avenue to Norwood Lateral. And watch out for a crash. That's on the shoulder of southbound 75 after Union Center Boulevard causing delay. And if you're in Kentucky, we've got a disabled vehicle on southbound 75's off-ramp to Dixie Highway. When traffic slows you down, pain can make the ride feel even longer. With just one pill, Aleve provides up to 12 hours of pain relief, so you can put pain in the rear view. Use as directed. I'm Nicole with traffic on 100.3 Cincy's R&B station.
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0: Monday. Janai Thorne is going to be back to talk about your finances and get them on track. That's Money Monday.
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15: Let us see what these Cincinnati roads look like, because between 3 to 7, y'all all drive like y'all got somewhere important to be, but you do not.
16: 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Watch for a 5-minute delay on northbound 71 between Edwards and Ronald Reagan Cross County Highway. There's also a 10-minute slowdown on southbound 75 between Harrison Avenue and Fort Washington Way. 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
14: Good afternoon. 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Looking at a 15-minute delay on southbound 71 between Mason Montgomery and Red Bank Road, and a 10-minute delay on southbound 75 from Shepherd Lane to Paddock Road. And there's a couple-minute delay on northbound 75 near Mitchell Avenue. The Ohio Laborers Union, they're more than just hard hats and tools. 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Build Ohio right, build it union. I'm Nicole with traffic on 100.3 Cincy's R&B station.
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18: 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There's a 5-minute holdup on southbound 75 between Western Avenue and Fort Washington Way. And you're looking at a 15-minute delay if you're on southbound 71 going from Mason Montgomery to Red Bank Road. 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
1: 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We've got a 15-minute delay on southbound 71 going from Mason and Montgomery to Red Bank Road. And you're looking at a 10-minute slowdown on southbound 75 between Shepherd Lane and Paddock Road. And a couple-minute delay on southbound 75 near Fort Washington Way. 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I'm Nicole with traffic on 100.3 Cincy's R&B station.

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19: Time to look at the traffic. Cincinnati, some of y'all left work early just to sit in the same traffic as everybody else.
20: 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We've got a 15-minute delay on southbound 71 going from Mason and Montgomery to Red Bank Road. And you're looking at a 10-minute slowdown on southbound 75 between Shepherd Lane and Paddock Road. And a couple-minute delay on southbound 75 near Fort Washington Way. 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I'm Nicole with traffic on 100.3 Cincy's R&B station.
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1: Hey, what it is? It's T.I. right here.
0: Rick Ross. Keith Sweat. Wyclef Jean.
2: Yeah, this is Wyclef Jean.
0: Dougie Fresh. Teddy Riley. Kid Capri. Latoya Luckett. Karen White. The Brat. Eric Benet. Erica Campbell. And many more. Hosted by Ricky Smiley with D.L. Hughley. Anthony Anderson, Cedric the Entertainer, and KG Smooth. 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
2: In America, pregnancy and childbirth should not be more dangerous because you are a Black woman. Yet Black mothers continue to face unacceptable disparities in maternal health. We can change that. Listen when Black women say something is wrong. 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